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I must tell you about a great new show every Sunday, 9 till 11. 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
5: And now, the weather.
6: Outside, gloomy skies, a persistent drizzle, and a chilly wind blowing from the west, north, east, and south.
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0: It's Somba, Homewrecker, at It's Nation Radio. It's Early Breakfast. Gary here on a Wednesday morning. You've got me till 6 at Nation Radio. More of the best variety of hits coming up to kickstart your Wednesday next. And all the headlines on the way as well.
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15: Top stories this hour. Police are continuing to search for a 3-year-old boy who went missing in Suffolk yesterday. Noah was last seen at a playground in Brantham around 3 o'clock when he became separated from a relative. Brantham Parish Council Chair Mal Bridgman says the whole county has come together.
16: It's been a fantastic community effort. There's hundreds and hundreds of people from Brantham, from surrounding villages as far as Ipswich have come down to assist with the search, and as you look around there you can see people are still searching. It's a massive effort. from the emergency services.
15: The health secretary says she's asked officials to urgently develop plans to put cameras inside every cot in England's neonatal units. It's one of 14 recommendations from an inquiry into Lucy Letby's murder of 7 babies while working at the Countess of Chester Hospital between 2015 and 2016. Yvette Cooper says she wants the findings to be a turning point for the NHS. Michelle Warden, another former nurse there, questions how it would work.
17: Are they going to give extra money for staff to monitor that CCTV and to look at it? I hope it's not going to fall on neonatal nurses and children's nurses and midwives who have got more than enough on their plates already.
15: It's understood Andy Burnham will meet Donald Trump in New York next week. The Times are reporting the Prime Minister and the US President will come face-to-face on Tuesday at the United Nations General Assembly meeting. Authorities in Los Angeles say 3 people have died in a helicopter crash. The fire department says it came down in the Chatsworth neighbourhood just before 7pm local time. Tottenham failed to win again as they crashed out of the EFL Cup 3-1 to Liverpool. Meanwhile, Arsenal beat Ipswich 4-2, with 16-year-old Max Dowman hitting the back of the net twice. Fulham, Brentford and Peterborough all qualified for round 4. And 3 support acts have quit Ed Sheeran's American tour after rapper Macklemore was dropped over his pro-Palestinian comments. Aaron Rowe, Phineas and Lucas Graham have all announced they're withdrawing in solidarity with the rapper. From Sky News, I'm Stevie Shillinglaw.
0: Hello, good morning. It's just after 5 and it's Gary Parker on Nation Radio's Early Breakfast. Coming up, Nelly Furtado, Blancmange and Belinda Carlisle. Nation Radio.

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1: Olivia Rodrigo, Stupid Song on Nation Radio, where Ange and Phil are next on the Big Welsh Breakfast. And the top stories for Wales at 6 are on the way. Nation
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10: Outside, gloomy skies, a persistent drizzle, and a chilly wind blowing from the west, north, east, and south.
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14: The top stories this hour. Reform UK are looking for a new leader in Wales. It's after Dan Thomas stood down yesterday after being arrested at the weekend. He denies wrongdoing after being questioned on suspicion of assault and controlling or coercive behaviour. Separately, Reform's seen one of its MSs cross the floor to join Plaid Cymru. Here's Sarah Cooper-Lassard.
15: But whatever happens to that will be damaging in itself. The second thing is the governance is not there. Whatever you think of that, that is a problem. It's just going to go from chaos to chaos to chaos. And then you've got the funding saga with a Nigel Farage donation.
14: The Prime Minister will meet Donald Trump next week in their first face-to-face meeting. The pair, who've spoken on the phone twice since Andy Burnham got the keys to Downing Street, will both be at the UN General Assembly in New York. People in Gorsynon will get the chance later to have their say on plans to permanently close 30 hospital beds in the town. They were temporarily switched to Singleton Hospital in Sketty last year. Swansea Bay University Health Board says the move would support patient safety. Sport now, and Craig Bellamy's drawing a line under his flirtation with Burnley and will continue to show love for Wales. The national coach was linked with a move to the Championship side after failure to qualify for the World Cup. Wales begin the Nations League campaign with trips to Portugal and Denmark. Bellamy's brought in former captain Ashley Williams and ex-Swansea City boss Alan Sheehan into his coaching staff.
16: He's managed to hold off one or two other things for the time being while he can come in and help us, because to me and my time, he's been our greatest captain. He's a leader. Young players are definitely learn a lot off him, but also the senior players as well. Big help to the group, so I'm really looking forward to working with the both of them.
14: And all of Ed Sheeran's support acts have quit his US tour after Macklemore was dropped over his pro-Palestinian comments. Aaron Rowe, Phineas and Lucas Graham have all said they'll no longer perform in solidarity with the rapper.
8: 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Weather.
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14: Feeling fresh across Wales with a day of sunshine and showers, highs of 17. That's the latest. I'm Tom Preece.
17: The Big Welsh Breakfast.
18: Good morning, it's Phil, it's Wednesday, we are halfway through the week already, it's flying by, isn't it? Music coming up on the show then from Coolio after we start with this from Queen. Good morning. Angela.

0: So that is how we start the show on a Wednesday morning. Coolio and Gangsta's Paradise. And before a Queen, I Want to Break Free. Good morning. How are you? Welcome to Wednesday. It's the Big Welsh Breakfast. It's Andrew and Phil, although it's just me for today. Andrew is back with me on Monday morning from 6 o'clock. Today is World Panda Day. It's also National Guacamole Day today. And it's also Collect Rocks Day. It's easy to do at least one of those today. I'm guessing probably it's going to be the rock thing, isn't it?
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0: Right, so let's start off with some good news today. And we're starting with the Celebrity Traitors. It's been confirmed. It's going to be returning on the 1st of October. It's set to air in 2 weeks' time. I, for one, can't wait. The stellar lineup includes Bella Ramsey, Michael Sheen, James Acaster, Maya Jama, Liam Pincock, and Ross Kemp, all starring in the brand's new series. And apparently, the producers are saying it's like nothing we have seen before. I can't wait. Your next obsession, just a couple of weeks away. Also making news at the moment, the Harry Potter series. Ralph Spall has been officially cast as Arthur Weasley in season 2. We haven't even seen anything really of season 1 yet, and already we had been teased with the second series. Also making news at the moment, this is going to be kind of sad news for Gemma Collins, really, but personal struggles are coming to the fore on a personal drama front. Gemma Collins, her fiance Rami, has opened up publicly about ongoing personal health and lifestyle struggles, sparking concern across tabloid media over the last 24 hours. And also making news, if you're a big fan of the Transformers movie, can you believe that it's 40 years since the original movie. It's going to be hitting cinemas once again on September the 17th. It's going to be featuring a bonus Optimus Prime Awakening featurette as well. If you're a fan, that's going to be a must-see, isn't it? It's Phil. It's the Big Welsh Breakfast. This is Nation Radio. Play for you next. It's Great Expectations.

0: 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If you fancy dropping us a line today, then your number is 07740938500. Be great to hear from you on WhatsApp. You can also get your video notes and your voice messages in on that too today. And of course, you can also drop us a line on our Facebook page as well. Don't forget to drop us a like and a follow whilst you're over there. Still loads to come in this hour alone on Breakfast today. Going to check in with the latest news on the roads very soon, and music from Bill Medley and Jennifer Warnes on the way too. Don't go anywhere.
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35: Outside, gloomy skies, a persistent drizzle, and a chilly wind blowing from the west, north, east, and south. But inside, temperatures of toasty warm with a high chance of plush rugs, soft lighting and snuggly throws. 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
0: Good morning, the A55 is moving well. There's no delays this Wednesday morning for the Britannia Bridge around Llanfair the PG and Holyhead Road. Clear for the A55 for Dobbs Hill and Iolo Green. Moving for Queensferry Flintshire, no delays for the A470 for Blaenau Ffestiniog or better Sicoed. Also moving well for Dolgarrog. And it's clear for Wrexham Bypass for the northbound side of the A483 at the Post House roundabout. Also moving for the A5 Halton roundabout. I'm Hannah Cox.
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0: It's Stevie Wonder, Isn't She Lovely? It's Nation Radio, it's your big Welsh breakfast. It's fell through till 10 o'clock this morning. Angela rejoins me on Monday, so light rain is expected right the way throughout the day in Wales. Expect a high of 13 degrees. It's cooling down somewhat, isn't it? It was like really humid a couple of days ago. Borderline chilly, dare I say, today. 20% chance of heavy rain in the forecast this afternoon too.
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0: Oh, these are good this morning. These are really good. First of all, pocket lint. You know the scientific or specific name for the fluff at the bottom of your pocket? It's got a name and you're going to love it. You might go to someone a little later and say, have you got any nur in your pocket today? And they'll say, what? Have you got any nur? It's the fluff right in the bottom of the pocket. You get them in jeans a lot, don't you? So that's that. I'm loving that. I'm going to drop that into conversation later. Also, bottlenose dolphins give each other a unique identity whistle. It's just a name, isn't it? They name each other, which is great. And also making news, the mantis shrimp has a punch so fast that it boils the surrounding water. I love facts like that. They're great ones today. It's Nation Radio. It's Phil. This is Mimi Webb next.

0: today, the 16th of September. If you're celebrating your birthday today, happy birthday to you. You're celebrating with Russ Abbott today. Tonight, only talking about Russ Abbott the other day. 79 years of age. It's not a name you hear too much about these days. Lloyd Grossman is also celebrating his birthday today as he turns 76. Janet Ellis is 71. David Copperfield is 70. And Richard Marx is celebrating a birthday today too as he turns 63. If you are celebrating your birthday today or you want to wish someone a very happy birthday, drop me a line, 07740938500. Let's play them a song on the show a little later. Music up next on the Big Welsh Breakfast. Then I've got M People after the latest news on the roads coming up next.
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2: A55 is moving well for the Britannia Bridge around Llanfair PG. There's no delays for the A55 for Penmaen Mawr, Doigabylchi or Llanfair Fechan. Coping well with no delays for Wrexham Bypass on the northbound side of the A483. Clear at junction 38 for the Post House roundabout. It's also moving southbound for the A5 Halton roundabout. And moving with no delays for Queensferry Flintshire and the A494. Moving for Blaenau Ffestiniog and Better Secoed on the A470. I'm Hannah Cox.
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18: Their top stories this hour. There's turmoil at Reform UK today as the party looks for a new leader in Wales. Dan Thomas has quit after being arrested at the weekend. He denies any wrongdoing after being questioned on suspicion of assault and controlling or coercive behaviour. And in another blow, one of Reform's MSs has switched sides to Plaid Cymru. Sarah Cooper-Lessard says it wasn't a quick-fire decision.
19: This came after a long period of deliberation. This isn't something that you come across overnight, and you know, if I hadn't have thought carefully about it, I wouldn't be doing the right thing.
18: Police are continuing to search for a three-year-old boy who went missing in Suffolk yesterday. Noah was last seen at a playground in Brantham around 3 o'clock when he became separated from a relative. Suffolk police say he has autism and partial hearing loss. People in Gosainen will get the chance later to have their say on plans to permanently close 30 hospital beds in the town. They were temporarily switched to Singleton Hospital in Sketty last year. Swansea Bay University Health Board says the move would support patient safety. Sport now, and Craig Bellamy says he's putting talk of a move to Burnley behind him and staying focused on his role with Wales. The national coach turned down the championship side after missing out on World Cup qualification, but he's admitted to not knowing what the future holds. Bellamy reckons there's no guarantees in football.
20: I could get sacked. It's, come on. Do you want to speak to the Welsh FA and ask, can you give me a reassurance I'll be staying here for 2 years? We don't work that way.
18: Cymru now shift their attention to the Nations League, starting with away matches in Portugal and Denmark. And all of Ed Sheeran's support acts have quit his US tour after Macklemore was dropped over his pro-Palestinian comments. Aaron Rowe, Phineas and Lucas Graham have all said they'll no longer perform in solidarity with the rapper.
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18: Feeling fresh across Wales with a day of sunshine and showers, highs of 17. That's the latest. I'm Tom Preece.
0: Good morning, it's Phil through till 10 o'clock this morning on the Big Welsh Breakfast. 07740 938500 if you're going to drop us a line. Madonna starts the hour.

0: Freedom before it, Madonna and music. It's your Big Welsh Breakfast. It's Wednesday, the 16th of September. And this weekend, it's going to be a debuts weekend. We're playing the debut hits from some of the biggest names in music. 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
0: So let's start the Traitors then. The celebrity version of the show is going to be back on telly within just a couple of weeks. The return date is going to be the 1st of October. And the stellar lineup features Bella Ramsey, Michael Sheen, James Acaster, Mayor Jama, Liam Pincock and Ross Kemp. Apparently, it's going to be brilliant. In a follow-up to one of yesterday's stories, all support acts for Ed Sheeran's US tour have quit after Macklemore was dropped. Ed Sheeran saying it's not his position, but amongst them who have quit is the brother of Billie Eilish. He said in a statement that artists must not be silenced. Irish singer and songwriter Aaron Rowe and Danish band Lucas Graham have all dropped out. And also making news today, HBO's Harry Potter series Ralph Spall has been officially cast as Arthur Weasley in season 2 of the show. We've not seen anything apart from the trailer of season 1 just yet, but episode 1 drops on Christmas Day this year. It's Nation Radio. This on the Big Welsh Breakfast.

0: brand new music. It's called Animal, it's Cat's Eye on Nation Radio. It's your Big Welsh Breakfast. It's Wednesday, it's the 16th of September today. If you fancy getting in touch with us, then your number on WhatsApp is 07740938500. Is it an anniversary? Is it someone's birthday today? Is it just you want to say hi to someone on the show today? Drops a line on what is World Panda Day. Who doesn't love that? It's National Guacamole Day and Collect Rocks Day as well, if you fancy that. Today's obviously the day to take that up if you're not. Music coming up on the show then very soon. We've got Avicii and Hey Brother. And we've got the latest news on the roads coming up too. 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
3: Good morning. Still a fairly quiet start for the roads this Wednesday morning. A55 is moving for the Britannia Bridge with no delays for Llanfair PG and Holyhead Road. Moving for the A55 for Dobbs Hill, for Penmaen Mawr and Doi Gyfolchi. Moving for Llanfair Fechan, and it's clear so far for the A470 with no delays for Bettercycoid. Coping well for Wrexham Bypass, no problems to report for the Post House Roundabout, also moving for the Halton Roundabout. I'm Hannah Cox.
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0: great tunes all of the time. It's Nation Radio, it's Phil Hoyles until 10 o'clock this morning. We've got your golden hour after 9 o'clock today. Going to say a massive shout out to Emma in St. Asaph this morning, who's currently 2 miles into a jog and probably regretting every life choice that led to this moment at the moment. We'll get a song on for you very soon.
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0: Right, then your question for today is, what is the longest word in the English dictionary? 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What is the longest word in the English dictionary? 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

0: It's the Big Welsh Breakfast on Nation Radio. Earlier problems we had on Oysmouth Road in Swansea have cleared up nicely, just at the Tesco traffic lights. We'll keep you up to date on the road situation right the way through the morning. On the Big Welsh Breakfast today, your question on Know Your Onions is, what is the longest word in the English language? Drop us a line, 07740938500. Let's see if you're right on the show in the next 15 minutes or so. Making news in the showbiz today, Tom Holland is the highest grossing actor in history. That's making news. And also, Bruce Springsteen has two new albums on the way. If you're a fan, you're going to be spoilt rotten very soon. Music coming up on the show for you this morning. We've got, after the latest news on the roads, Fleetwood Mac and Dreams in just a moment. Don't go anywhere.
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7: Good morning. The A55 is looking slower now for the Britannia Bridge around Llan by the PG and Holyhead Road. Also looking busier for the A55 for Dobbs Hill and Yolo Green. It is still moving for Queens Ferry Flintshire on the A494 and for the A470 with no major queues for Dol Garog, Blaenau Ferstiniog or Better Sycoid. Slower now though for Wrexham Bypass for the northbound side of the A483 just before Junction 38 at the Post House roundabout. Moving though for the Halton roundabout. I'm Hannah Cox.
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0: gorgeous team, Fleetwood Mac and Dreams. If you love songs like that, don't forget the softer side of the 80s and 90s play every weekend with Mark Franklin on Chilled Nation. 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
0: So the question we ask you today is, what is the longest word in the English dictionary? We had lots of really cool answers coming through this today. The right one, though, is smiles. Reason being, there's a mile in between the S's. Yeah, it's back tomorrow at the same time on Nation Radio.

0: It's Lewis Capaldi. It's Stay Love on the Big Welsh Breakfast on Nation Radio. It's Wednesday, the 16th of September. How are you today? How's your commute going? Drop us a line, 07740 938500. If you're off to the Swansea Grand to see Cooper the Musical tonight, have a brilliant one. Also, Cue the Music, a James Bond concert. How cool is this? This is going to be at the Swansea Grand on the 19th. Go and have a great time if you're off. If you've got something happening very soon, then why not drop me a line, 07740 938500. If you're having a bit of a great morning this morning, we need to know about it. If you're not having such a great morning this morning, we need to know about that too. Enter Mark from Newport. Good morning, mate. He's just accidentally replied love you too to his delivery driver. We've all been there, mate, don't worry about it. Music coming up on the show for you today then, after your latest news is updated next on FM, on DAB digital radio, and online at the Nation Player today.
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9: The top stories this hour. Reform UK looking for a new leader in Wales today. It's after Dan Thomas stood down yesterday after being arrested at the weekend. He denies wrongdoing after being questioned on suspicion of assault and controlling or coercive behaviour. Separately, Reform's seen one of its MSs cross the floor to join Plaid Cymru. Here's Sarah Cooper-Lassard.
10: But whatever happens to that will be damaging in itself. The second thing is the governance is not there. Whatever you think of that is a problem. It's just going to go from chaos to chaos to chaos.
9: Police are continuing to search for a three-year-old boy who went missing in Suffolk yesterday. Noah was last seen at a playground in Brantham at around 3 o'clock when he became separated from a relative. Suffolk police say he has autism and partial hearing loss. People in Gosynon will get the chance later to have their say on plans to permanently close 30 hospital beds in the town. They were temporarily switched to Singleton Hospital in Sketty last year. Swansea Bay University Health Board says the move would support patient safety. Sport now, and Craig Bellamy's drawing a line under his flirtation with Burnley and will continue to show his love for Wales. The national coach was linked with a move to the Championship side after failure to qualify for the World Cup but rejected the job. Wales begin their Nations League campaign with trips to Portugal and Denmark. Bellamy's brought in former captain Ashley Williams and ex-Swansea boss Alan Sheehan to his coaching staff.
11: He's managed to hold off one or two other things for the time being while he can come in and help us, because to me, in my time, he's been our greatest captain. He's a leader. Young players definitely learn a lot off him, but also the senior players as well. I'm really looking forward to working with the both of them.
9: And all of Ed Sheeran's support acts have quit his US tour after Macklemore was dropped over his pro-Palestinian comments. Aaron Rowe, Phineas and Luke Graham have all said they'll no longer perform in solidarity with the rapper.
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9: Feeling fresh across Wales with a day of sunshine and showers, highs of 17. That's the latest. I'm Tom Priest.
13: If you're looking forward to carving your pumpkins for Halloween this year, stay put. We've got details on what could be throwing a spanner into the works for you this year. All the details soon. We start.

0: Breakfast, it's Nation Radio. Good morning, halfway through the week. We've almost done it. It's all downhill to the weekend. Produced by William Orbit, the brilliant All Saints and Pure Shores. William Orbit was everywhere around about this time. Bananarama and Venus before that. So making news today, we teased you with this a little while ago. Halloween pumpkins this year could be too small to carve. They're going to be teeny tiny. All thanks to that extreme heat that we had over the summer. It's affecting our pumpkins, which is a bit of a nightmare. It is sad, isn't it? I mean, who doesn't love a massive pumpkin? But it can't be as bad, however teeny tiny they turn out to be. I don't know if you ever had the old Swedes carved when you were a kid. I mean, that must have taken some time, but that's making news today. Music coming up on the show then in the next 15. We've got music from Aha. Latest news on the roads coming up too. But before that,
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0: Right, let's start off with some nice news, some good news, especially if your name is Tom Holland. He's just been revealed as the highest grossing actor in history. In history, beating the likes of Schwarzenegger and Sir Anthony Hopkins and Tom Hanks. Classic actors, classic movies. Tom Holland's Spider-Man is making him the highest grossing actor in history. Phenomenal. Also making news today, Ed Sheeran has issued a statement after all the remaining support acts on his US tour have quit after the rapper Macklemore was dropped from the lineup. So the likes of Lucas Graham, the brother of Billie Eilish, who's called Phineas, all of them have quit in support of Macklemore. That's making news today. And also making news, Rowan Atkinson's Mr. Bean takes over children's magazine Beano as a guest editor. That could turn out very, very strange. That's making news today too. It's Phil, it's Nation Radio, it's your Big Welsh Breakfast. Good morning, Wednesday morning. This is Somber, My Body Isn't Ready.

0: It's Somber, my body isn't ready. It's Nation Radio. It's your big Welsh breakfast. Lots of drizzle in the forecast today. If you're going outside, you might very well need your brolly. After 9 o'clock this morning, we've got your golden hour. We'll tease you with some clues a little bit later. First of all, making news in the papers today. A bride-to-be has sparked a huge debate online for asking guests to follow one strict rule. Now, you hear about these bridezillas every now and again who says, you need to do this. So you're just not coming. At which point people say, well, we're not coming. This one is apparently a migraine trigger for the bride-to-be. And she said, look, I just want you all to wear no perfume. No perfume at all. She warned that she doesn't want a migraine on the big day. You can kind of understand that. But it goes one stage further. No scented products at all. Not just perfume, but nothing scented. It goes one stage further beyond that even. No laundry detergent, right? Nothing. Buy new clothes for the event or you're not coming. Things have escalated quite quickly, even being to the point that apparently on the day, there's going to be a sniff test. I'm not sure whether the bride is going to do the sniffing or whether there's going to be someone employed, quote unquote, to do the sniffing. We shall wait and see. Thoughts, if you would. 07740 938 500. I always think you smell good, you feel good. I'm not invited, obviously. Music coming up then from Aha, Take On Me, is on the way on Nation Radio next. Angela and Phil, the big Welsh
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18: 8:55 is moving well for the Britannia Bridge around Llanfair to PG. It's looking very slow though for Wrexham Bypass for the northbound side of the A483 around Junction 38 at the Post House roundabout. Slow for the A5 Halton roundabout on the southbound side. It's on the move for the A470 for Dolgarrog. It's also coping well for the A470 for Blaenau Ffestiniog and Bettws y Coed. It is looking slower for the A55 though around Ewlow and 33B. I'm Hannah Cox.
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0: Great tunes on your radio every morning on the Big Welsh Breakfast. This is Nation Radio. If you fancy getting in touch today, 07740938500 is the number. 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
1: Hi, Phil. Good morning. And it's Phil here in Bonamine in Swansea. Today I'll be picking up my meds and probably finding out about aqua exercises. Any chance you can play something from Steely Dan for me, please? Thanks so much and have a great day.

Good morning. How are you this morning? It's the Big Welsh Breakfast on Nation Radio. Lots of drizzle in the forecast today. I'm not a fan of drizzle. I love rain, right? I love stormy rain. You know, the torrential downpours. That's the kind of rain I love. I'd be a storm chaser. Drizzle, it's like, why? Why? Why bother? Making news today, a brand new survey has revealed the 12 things

0: all they have to do is like lift a finger. If they don't have to wave, if they don't want to wave, just a finger, just say thank you. That's all. No, no, it drives me nuts. Also, badly parked cars, noisy neighbours, litter louts, abandoned shopping trolleys. Yeah, that's one that gets me as well. What drives you quietly insane? Drop me a line. 07740 938500 is the number today. 07740 938500, or find us on our Facebook page. Right then, after 9 o'clock this morning, it's going to be your golden hour. Ahead of that, some great music coming up, including the Spin Doctors and ABBA in just a sec. Angela and Phil, the Big Welsh
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5: Morning, the A55 is slow for the Britannia Bridge around Holyhead Road and Llan via the PG. Also looking slow just after Junction 9 for Avellyn Heli. It's on the move for the A55 for Penmaen Mawr for Doig y Bwlchi. No delays for Llan via the Fechyn. The A470, that's coping well with no problems for Blaenau Ffestiniog or better Sycoed. It is getting slower though for Mold and Buckley for Flintshire and Ewlow around Junction 33B, and still delays for Wrexham Bypass at the Post House roundabout.
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birthday today. Many happy returns. You're celebrating with Lloyd Grossman, who's 76, and Richard Marks, who's 63. It's Nature Radio. It's your Big Welsh Breakfast. Good morning.

0: From Abergele to Abertore, Flintshire to Fishguard, Carnarvon to Cardiff. Everyone in Wales needs a big Welsh breakfast.
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0: And where's my husband? It's Nation Radio. It's your big Welsh breakfast. It's Phil through till 10 o'clock today. After 9 o'clock, it's all about the golden hour. And today we're coming from the year that the Boo Radleys had a big hit with this. Also coming up, we've got Eternal, the power of a woman, is just moments away. Alongside a big tune from Supergrass, What's the Year? Hits and Full, and a whole stack of headlines after your latest news on Nation Next.
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10: Their top stories this hour. There's turmoil at Reform UK today as the party looks for a new leader in Wales. Dan Thomas has quit after being arrested at the weekend. He denies any wrongdoing after being questioned on suspicion of assault and controlling or coercive behaviour. And in another blow, one of Reform's MSs has switched sides to Plaid Cymru. Sarah Cooper-Lessard says it wasn't a quick-fire decision.
11: This came after a long period of deliberation. This isn't something you come across overnight, and you know, if I hadn't have thought carefully about it, I wouldn't be doing the right thing. So ultimately this does come after, you know, a long time of thinking about it.
10: Police are continuing the search for a three-year-old boy who went missing in Suffolk yesterday. Noah was last seen at a playground in Brantham at around 3 p.m. when he became separated from a relative. Suffolk police say he has autism and partial hearing loss. People in Gosseinon will get the chance later to have their say on plans to permanently close 30 hospital beds in the town. They were temporarily switched to Singleton Hospital in Sketty last year. Swansea Bay University Health Board says the move would support patient safety. Sport now, and Craig Bellamy says he's putting talk of a move to Burnley behind him and staying focused on his role with Wales. The national coach turned down the championship side after missing out on World Cup qualification, but he's admitted to not knowing what the future holds. Bellamy reckons there's no guarantees in football.
18: I could get sacked. It's, come on. Do you want to speak to the Welsh FA and ask, can you give me a reassurance that we're staying here for 2 years? We don't work that way.
10: Cymru now shift their attention to the Nations League, starting with away games in Portugal and Denmark. And all of Ed Sheeran's support acts have quit his US tour after Macklemore was dropped over his pro-Palestinian comments. Aaron Rowe, Phineas and Lucas Graham have all said they'll no longer perform in solidarity with the rapper.
17: 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Weather.
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10: Feeling fresh across Wales with a day of sunshine and showers, highs of 17. That's the latest. I'm Tom Preece.
0: Right then, are you ready? You've got a whole stack of songs from one particular year. All you have to do is guess the year and drop me a line and let me know what you were doing in said year. 07740938500 is your number today. We've got music coming up from Eternal, Supergrass on the way too, after we start with song number one from the Boo Radleys on the Golden Hour.

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0: It's Nation Radio. We play Eternal and the Power of a Woman and the Boo Radleys and Wake Up Boo. It's Phil Hoyles. It's your golden hour from Nation Radio. What year are the songs from today? Have you guessed them already? 07740 938500. You can also find us on our Facebook page today as well. We've got some right answers coming through already by the looks of it. In this year, the Queen visited Cape Town for the very first royal visit to South Africa in nearly 50 years. Also in this year, Kylie Minogue guest presented an edition of Top of the Pops. In this year, I was a children's counsellor and we had many, many calls. The amount of calls coming through was quite spectacular regarding one story. It's the year that Robbie left Take That.
1: The band knew Robbie wanted to leave, but the timing of his departure came as a surprise to everyone, with the band's biggest ever UK tour due to start in a couple of weeks. Robbie's letter to The Sun earlier this week suggested he'd wanted to leave after finishing the tour, but the band felt that he should go now.
0: The world very nearly spun off its axis for a while. Right then, music coming out from Montel Jordan. This is How We Do It on your golden hour from Nation Radio after Supergrass. We are

0: Nature Radio Golden Hour 07740938500, or find Nation Radio on your Facebook today. We've got loads of answers coming through, some of which are right. We'll find if you're one of them on the show very soon. Phone Day happened in this year. It's the day that all telephone area codes changed UK-wide. It was a really weird one, isn't it? 01 became called a lot of them. Cardiff had several of them, and still in play today, of course. Also, A Close Shave, a third short film starring Wallace and Gromit, made its debut on BBC Two in this year, whilst on Friday nights, it was all about one show.
1: Welcome to the hopefuls, people who say they'd do anything to get on television. Meet Chris Caldwell, a 25-year-old shop supervisor from Bridgend in South Wales. Chris's ambition is to sing live on The Word, but we supplied him with a mouth-watering hopeful treat. A bowl full of juicy worms to stick in his sandwich. You can't wriggle out of this one, Chris.
0: If you were a student in this year, The Word was must-watch telly, wasn't it? It was rubbish, but you just had to watch it. Right, music coming up on the show then from the Human League. Tell Me When is on the way shortly on DAB, Digital Radio, online at The Nation Player. This is your Golden Hour. Good morning.
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0: Independent love song. It's Scarlett. If you love songs like that, of course, don't forget to check in on Chilled Nation every Sunday with Mark. Mark is going to be on after 10 o'clock this morning too. In this year, Martine McCutcheon made her EastEnders debut as Tiffany Raymond, later Mitchell in the show. And also Oasis released their album What's the Story? Morning Glory. It sold 345,000 copies in its first week alone, making it, at the time, the second fastest album in British history. Massive album. I think everybody's got at least two copies of that somewhere. It's also the year that possibly one of the greatest movies ever was in the cinema. This is The Shawshank Redemption.
1: In 1966, Andy Dufresne escaped from Shawshank Prison. All they found of him was a muddy set of prison clothes, a bar of soap, and an old rock hammer. Damn near worn down to the nub.
0: Oh, such a great movie, isn't it? Shawshank Redemption, from which year? Drop us a line this morning. This is Nation Radio's Golden Hour. It's after nine every weekday morning. It's Phil Hoyles playing the Lightning Seeds.

0: It's Big Yellow Taxi, Amy Grant on your golden hour from Nation Radio this morning. From the year then that the Wales Rugby League squad shone in the World Cup, also new councils were formed in this year as there was a massive shake-up. And Swansea kicks off the UK as the City of Culture in this year too. 07740938500 is your WhatsApp number this morning.
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0: It was the band's biggest hit. It was the Eurodance anthem of this year. It got to number two on the UK singles chart. It's Alex Party, Don't Give Me Your Life, on Nation Radio's Golden Hour. But from which year today?
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0: Right then, Anne in Newport today says not 100% on this today, Phil. Is it 1995? I'm not sure. If I'm right, I'm going to crack open the chocolate digestives. I think you should crack them open anyway. Paul in Calm says, morning, Phil. Great show. My guess is 95. I spent the summer in Germany. Morning, Philip. Mark Anthony is zipping down the concrete road to Cardiff. 95 is my guess. Rosewyn on Facebook today. Hello, good morning. It's 1995 for the Boo Radley song, Wake Up Boo. Also, James Dell says, morning, 1995 is the year. What a year in music. It is. It's a great year, this one, isn't it? And Calvin on Facebook says 95 as well. Is it right? Is it wrong? Lots of people say 95. Two songs still to play today. Oasis and this from Mike and the Mechanics. It's Nation Radio. And

0: Well done to everybody who said 1995. That is the golden hour for today. It returns, of course, tomorrow at the same time. Right then, that's it for breakfast. Mark Franklin is on the way after your latest news. I'll be back on the Big Boss Breakfast tomorrow morning when you wake up from 6. Join me if you can. I'll see you then.
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0: 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Love a bit of guac. It's also Collect Rocks Day and World Panda Day. Who doesn't love a very cute panda? 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

0: kiss. It's Nation Radio Wales. Kelly and Neat's been on. She says, I'm feeling very excited. Off to the Swansea Grand later to see Cooper the Musical. No idea what to expect, but who doesn't love a good musical?
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0: That is a very fair point. I hope you have a great time later. I'm Mark Franklin. 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

0: Sarah in Cwmbran asked me to play Man I Need by Olivia Dean on Nation Radio Wales for husband Mark. Today, it is their 10th wedding anniversary. Happy anniversary to both of you. And thank you so much for having Nation Radio Wales on. The time is almost 11. News headlines coming next, and then to the 90s for the Backstreet Boys. Nation
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19: Their top stories this hour. There's turmoil at Reform UK today as the party looks for a new leader in Wales. Dan Thomas has quit after being arrested at the weekend. He denies any wrongdoing after being questioned on suspicion of assault and controlling or coercive behaviour. And in another blow, one of Reform's MSs has switched sides to Plaid Cymru. Sarah Cooper-Lessard says it wasn't a quick-fire decision.
21: This came after a long period of deliberation. This isn't something you come across overnight, and if I hadn't have thought carefully about it, I wouldn't be doing the right thing. So ultimately this does come after, you know, a long time of thinking about it.
19: Police are continuing the search for a three-year-old boy who went missing in Suffolk yesterday. Noah was last seen at a playground in Brantham at around 3 p.m. when he became separated from a relative. Suffolk police say he has autism and partial hearing loss. People in Gosseinon will get the chance later to have their say on plans to permanently close 30 hospital beds in the town. They were temporarily switched to Singleton Hospital in Sketty last year. Swansea Bay University Health Board says the move would support patient safety. Sport now, and Craig Bellamy says he's putting talk of a move to Burnley behind him and staying focused on his role with Wales. The national coach turned down the championship side after missing out on World Cup qualification, but he's admitted to not knowing what the future holds. Bellamy reckons there's no guarantees in football.
22: I could get sacked. It's come on. Do you want to speak to the Welsh FA and ask, can you give me a reassurance that we're staying here for 2 years? We don't work that way.
19: Cymru now shift their attention to the Nations League, starting with away games in Portugal and Denmark. And all of Ed Sheeran's support acts have quit his US tour after Macklemore was dropped over his pro-Palestinian comments. Aaron Rowe, Phineas and Lucas Graham have all said they'll no longer perform in solidarity with the rapper.
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19: A day of sunshine and showers, with more rain arriving across Wales later. Highs of 17. That's the latest. I'm Tom Preece.
23: Hello, a very good morning. How is Wednesday going for you so far? Hope it's all good. I'm Mark Franklin, just after 11, and here are the Backstreet Boys. Nation.

Nation Radio Wales. Hello, Simon in Merthyr. He says, I'm trying to paint the kitchen. It's going to take probably longer than I anticipated because I keep stopping every 10 minutes for a well-deserved break. Hope you managed to get it done. Thank you for having Nation on, by the way. Hannah and Neath. Wednesday mid-morning slump is hitting hard here. Could you play Homewrecker by Somber, please? Because I rather quite like it.

0: 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Thank you so much for having us on and making us part of your Wednesday.
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0: Hello, Lisa in Portalbert. Yes, you, Lisa Nash. Your friend Karen has been on. She's told me it is your birthday today, and it's a big one. 5-0 today. Lisa, have a happy birthday is the message from your friend Karen. Yeah, do have a great day today. Hey, listen, if you've not heard already, we have Wyn Evans here at Nation Radio Wales. Yes, Wyn Evans is here. He has a new show that runs every weekday evening from 7 until 8. It is the Wyn Evans Happy Hour. What can you hear? Well, you can hear really great uplifting tunes. You can hear birthday calls. You can hear from mum and dad celebrating some of their proud moments. It is the new home of positivity and feel good. Wyn Evans, Happy Hour, back tonight from 7 on Nation Radio Wales with Nathaniel Cars. Next, I'm going to get on Lena Marlin. Remember her?
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This was the debut solo hit for Lisa Stansfield, and it was a number one as well. 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

0: Nation Radio Wales playing Teddy Swims, and that is Mr. Know-It-All. Nearly Wednesday lunchtime, we are almost halfway through the working day. Next on Nation, news headlines for 12, and then it's an hour of 80s as we do another Nation 80s takeover. And we start today with the choice of Sophie in Pontypridd. Nation
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0: The top stories this hour. Reform UK are looking for a new leader in Wales. It's after Dan Thomas stood down yesterday after being arrested at the weekend.
9: He denies wrongdoing after being questioned on suspicion of assault and controlling or coercive behaviour. Separately, Reform's seen one of its MSs cross the floor to join Plaid Cymru. Here's Sarah Cooper-Lassard.
20: But whatever happens to that will be damaging in itself. The second thing is the governance is not there. Whatever you think of that, that is a problem. It's just going to go from chaos to chaos to chaos. And then you've got the funding saga with the Nigel Farage donations.
9: Specially trained officers and dog units are now part of the search to find a three-year-old boy in Suffolk. Noah's believed to have run away from a playground in Brantham yesterday afternoon. People in Gosseinin will get the chance later to have their say on plans to permanently close 30 hospital beds in the town. They were temporarily switched to Singleton Hospital in Sketty last year. Swansea Bay University Health Board says the move would support patient safety. Sport now, and Craig Bellamy's drawing a line under his flirtation with Burnley and will continue to show love for Wales. The national coach was linked with a move to the Championship side after failure to qualify for the World Cup but rejected the job. Cymru begin their Nations League campaign with trips to Portugal and Denmark. Bellamy's brought in former captain Ashley Williams and ex-Swansea boss Alan Sheehan to his coaching staff.
21: He's managed to hold off one or two other things for the time being while he can come in and help us, because to me, in my time, he's been our greatest captain. He's a leader. Young players definitely learn a lot off him, but also the senior players as well. I'm really looking forward to working with the both of them.
9: And all of Ed Sheeran's support acts have now quit his US tour after Macklemore was dropped over his pro-Palestinian comments. Aaron Rowe, Phineas and Lucas Graham have all said they'll no longer perform in solidarity with the rapper.
18: 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Weather.
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9: A day of sunshine and showers with more rain arriving across Wales later. Highs of 17. That's the latest. I'm Tom Priest.
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22: Hello, good afternoon. It's just after 12 o'clock. This is Mark Franklin. Time to do another Nation 80s Takeover, starting with this for Sophie and Ponty Pree from Spandau

Phil Collins and Two Hearts on the Nation 80s Takeover. Play that for Jason in my stead, who is currently tiling the bathroom and cursing every other minute. Oh, nothing worse. I hate tiling. Awful. I'm no good at it either, which is why I always get help into. Do it for me instead. It's the Nation 80s Takeover on Nation Radio Wales. Hello, Megan in Ebervale. I don't think I've played this on the radio before. For you, Roberta Flack together with Donny Happ.

0: Michael Jackson and Paul McCartney, Say, Say, Say on the Nation 80s Takeover. Did you watch that TV show Android when it was on? They remade this song. It could be Sue, Sue, Sue. If you know, you know. I'm Mark Franklin. The Nation 80s Takeover is on until 1. Just play that for Adam in Carmarthen. Thank you for your WhatsApp. Much appreciated. Next, we head to the county of Bridgend and say hello to Gary in Pencoyd. I'm going to get an erasure for you in just a couple of minutes. Nation
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Laura in Tenby is off work today. She says, I'm enjoying as many cups of tea as I like without being judged. For you, there's Black Box and Ride on Time on the Nation 80s Takeover from Nation Radio Wales. Next to Prestatyn, Oliver's asked for this.

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0: Thank you so much for all your messages for today's Nation 80s Takeover on Nation Radio Wales. Hope you enjoyed the tunes. There will be another tomorrow between 12 and 1. I'm Mark Franklin. Have a great rest of Wednesday. News headlines on the way shortly, and then Tony Shepherd is here. Music soon from Maroon 5 and Fats and Small. Nation
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18: The top stories this hour. The search is on for a new Reform UK leader in Wales after Dan Thomas quit following his arrest at the weekend. He denies any wrongdoing after being questioned on suspicion of assault and controlling or coercive behaviour. And in another blow for the party, one of its MSs has defected to Plaid Cymru. Sarah Cooper-Lessard says her decision wasn't made overnight.
19: This came after a long period of deliberation. This isn't something you come across overnight. And, you know, if I hadn't have thought carefully about it, I wouldn't be doing the right thing. So ultimately, this does come after, you know, a long time of thinking about it.
18: An Neath Port Talbot couple who arranged the sexual exploitation of a child have been jailed. 40-year-old Victoria Lewis made the child meet Sean Lewis, who's also 40, so he could exploit her. She also helped make indecent photographs. Victoria's been handed 4 years behind bars, while Sean got 7. Next, hundreds of volunteers have joined the search for a 3-year-old boy who vanished from a playground in a Suffolk village. Noah became separated from a relative in Brantham at 3 p.m. yesterday. His father has pleaded with helpers to not give up on his boy. The Welsh Finance Minister is calling on Andy Burnham to do more to help struggling hospitality businesses here. It comes as Wales announces business rate cuts of up to 30% for some firms. Ellen Jones says the bigger help would be a VAT cut, a decision for Westminster.
20: We've heard the UK government and new Prime Minister say that he wants to be doing more to support local high streets and businesses, and hopefully he'll be listening to a pub owner from Rhydder as much as we are.
18: The UK government's previously said it's keen to work closely with publicans over a range of changes. And in North Wales, mum's had more drama than she bargained for on a trip to the cinema, giving birth in the foyer. Molly Connor's little girl Elsie arrived minutes into labour, with Cinewell Broughton now named as her birthplace on her birth certificate.
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18: Sunshine turning hazy this afternoon with some outbreaks of rain arriving across Wales. Highs of 17. That's the latest. I'm Isabella Hudson.
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22: Good afternoon, Tony Shepherd here with you with more of the best variety of hits. We'll kick off with Maroon 5 with something that appears to be a thing of the past. Do you remember payphones?

0: Barber Day, so get a move on and maybe leg it down to the barbers. Cool and the Gang there and fresh on Nation. Tony Shepherd here. Afternoon. 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Here's a question for you. How does a £555,000 cash injection this Friday sound to you? 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
4: And now, the weather.
5: Outside, gloomy skies, a persistent drizzle, and a chilly wind blowing from the west, north, east, and south.
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0: It's all about the 90s, Monday to Friday from 2 here at Nation Radio. 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I've got the follow-up track to Ultranate's Free to play you before 2:30. And a great one-hit wonder. If you're going to have a 90s one-hit wonder, well, it may as well be as good as the next one I'm about to play you.
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16: It's Wyn Evans here, and every weeknight, 7 till 8, it's the Wyn Evans Happy Hour. 1 hour of the best songs, the daftest stories, and celebrating your little wins.

I'm celebrating finding my glasses. So what more could you want? Put the kettle on, pop a cork, and listen to the show with our friends at Nathaniel Cars in Bridgend, Cardiff, Cwmbran, and Swansea. It's the happy hour!

0: Lady Gaga and Bruno Mars, it's Die With A Smile on Nation Radio. I'm Tony Shepherd. We've got the headlines on the way for 3 o'clock locally, nationally and internationally. We'll get you up to date. 3.30 this afternoon, make a date with us. It's the old school run with a great couple of classics. I've got a Rolling Stones classic in there and a great little dance number which will take you back to the very early noughties. Hang around for that. All coming up here at Nation. Nation
1: 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Oh my God.
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24: The top stories this hour. The search is on for a new Reform UK leader in Wales after Dan Thomas quit following his arrest at the weekend and rumoured frontrunner James Evans ruled himself out. Thomas denies any wrongdoing after being questioned on suspicion of assault and controlling or coercive behaviour. And in another blow for the party, one of its MSs has defected to Plaid Cymru. Sarah Cooper-Lasad says her decision wasn't made overnight.
25: This came after a long period of deliberation. This isn't something you come across overnight. And, you know, if I hadn't have thought carefully about it, I wouldn't be doing the right thing. So ultimately, this does come after, you know, a long time of thinking about it.
24: Next, a lake has been taped off as part of the search for a missing three-year-old in Suffolk. Noah became separated from a relative at a park in Brantham at 3 p.m. yesterday. His father's pleaded with hundreds of helpers to not give up on his boy. An Eastport Talbot couple who arranged the sexual exploitation of a child have been jailed. 40-year-old Victoria Lewis made the child meet Sean Lewis so he could exploit her. Victoria has been handed 4 years behind bars while Sean got 7. The Welsh Finance Minister is calling on Andy Burnham to do more to help struggling hospitality businesses. It comes as Wales announces business rate cuts of up to 30% for some firms. Ellen Jones says the bigger help would be a VAT cut, a decision for Westminster.
0: We've heard the UK government and new Prime Minister say that he wants to be doing more to support local high streets and businesses, and hopefully he'll be listening to a pub owner from Rhodder as much as we are.
24: The UK government's previously said it's keen to work closely with publicans over a range of changes. And a North Wales mum has had more drama than she bargained for on a trip to the cinema after giving birth in the foyer. Molly Connor's little girl Elsie arrived minutes into labour, with Cinewell Broughton now named as her birthplace on her birth certificate.
22: 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Weather.
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24: Sunshine turning hazy this afternoon with some outbreaks of rain arriving across Wales, highs of 17. That's the latest. I'm Isabella Hudson.
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0: Love it. LMC versus U2, Take Me to the Clouds Above on Nation Radio. If you like that, you'll love our house party, by the way, Friday and Saturday nights. We brought you The Stones as well and Start Me Up. Those were both old school run tracks here on Nation Radio. More tomorrow at around about this time, and we'll check in with your latest travel in just a moment. And then we're off down under. Grab the Vegemite sandwiches.
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7: Hi, good afternoon to you. I'm Jules Buckley. Let's go to the West Wales coast firstly and the A487. Busy around Aberaeron and just to the north of Llanrwstyd as well. I think there's some roadworks there causing delays. A44 westbound towards Llanbadarn Fawr, towards the mini roundabout building as you head towards Aberystwyth. A55 westbound, quite slow around Pendrahalkin, and the roadworks on the A470 still causing queues north and southbound by Dolgarrog Station on the Llanrwst Road.
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0: Wednesday afternoon's Drive Time across Wales is next in Nation Radio, and the top stories for four are on the way. 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
20: 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Reform UK is searching for a new leader in Wales after a turbulent few days for the party. Dan Thomas resigned following his arrest at the weekend, having denied any wrongdoing after being questioned on suspicion of assault and controlling or coercive behaviour. Meanwhile, rumoured front-runner James Evans has ruled himself out of the contest, and one of its MSs has now left for Plaid Cymru. Sarah Cupola-Sadd says the party's facing a number of issues.
21: The governance is not there. Whatever you think of that, that is a problem. It's just going to go from chaos to chaos to chaos, and then you've got the funding saga with a Nigel Farage donation.
20: Police say they're keeping an open mind about the disappearance of a three-year-old boy who was last seen in Suffolk more than 24 hours ago. A lake has been taped off as part of the hunt for Noah. Two people from Neathport Talbot have been jailed for arranging the sexual exploitation of a child. 40-year-old Victoria Lewis arranged for the child to meet 40-year-old Sean Lewis, knowing he would sexually exploit her. Mr. Lewis admitted making sexual demands of the victim. He was handed 7 years behind bars, while Victoria was jailed for four. The Welsh Finance Minister is calling on Andy Burnham to cut VAT for hospitality firms. It follows yesterday's announcement of business rate cuts in Wales. Ellen Jones says for pub landlords and other venue owners, the bigger cost is VAT, which is controlled by Westminster. So she's calling on the PM to offer support.
0: We see that the UK government could make a very important contribution to supporting the pub and hospitality sector. You know, VAT is one of those.
20: The government's previously said it's keen to work closely with publicans over a range of changes. And the Buckley baby has made her cinema debut, quite literally. Mum Molly Connor was watching Harry Potter when she suddenly went into labour with baby Elsie arriving in the foyer. Cineworld Broughton is now officially recorded as Elsie's birthplace.
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20: Sunshine turning hazy this afternoon with some outbreaks of rain arriving across Wales, highs of 17. That's the latest. I'm Isabella Hudson. Nation
8: Radio. Look at that, the hump of the week here at last. Let's get the tunes on for Wednesday across Wales. Soul Asylum after Mental as Anything.

Such an iconic song, Soul Asylum, Runaway Train, Nation Radio, and you remember it was all about runaways, people who had gone missing across the United States, and you know they used to put their pictures on milk cartons and stuff like that. Well, thanks to this song, I believe they reunited quite a few families with missing people over the years. Anyway, good afternoon, I've got some Level 42 on the way for you soon. It is Leah Cross Wales right now. Here's Olivia Rodrigo. New York City.

0: bass-slapping sound of Level 42 on Nation Radio Wales. It's Lee here. What is the plan for you after work today? What are you doing later on tonight? 15th to the 19th. Cooper the Musical. It started yesterday. That is at the Grand Theatre again. Paul Smith at the Utilita Arena tonight as well. And coming up very soon at the Swansea Grand as well, a James Bond concert spectacular. Now that is well up my street, to be fair. Anyway, whatever your plans for the rest of the week, thank you for getting us on Nation Radio. We'll get the latest travel in a moment, and then something from Supertramp too. Nation
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20: Hello again, I'm Jules Buckley. Aberaeron on the West Wales coast, slightly slow both sides of the A487 in the ongoing roadworks. Naturally busy now too for the A55 either side of the Britannia Bridge. Some queues on the A470, firstly near Dolgarrog train station on the Llanrwst Road in the roadworks, then quite slow heading north up towards the A55 up towards the Black Hat roundabout. That's just the usual tea time congestion. Westbound A55, all lanes open now at Penderhalken 32A, although it's still slow.
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0: Tiffany, I think we're alone now. Nation Radio Wales, good afternoon, it's Lee here. Let me give you some facts about the day today. We are 100 sleeps away until, you know when. Dropping a little hint about that, I mean, I'm not going to play any Mariah Carey, she's not quite defrosted, neither is the Bublé just yet, but yeah, 100 days away. Flo Rida is 47 today, and Nick Jonas is 34. Happy birthday to you if you're celebrating along with them on National Fitness Day today as well. Keep us on, I will update you on the latest on the roads across Wales very soon. And how about some Robbie Williams, his biggest selling song ever, coming up.
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8: Hello again, I'm Jules Buckley. It's slow now for the A525, the Ruthin Road. Both in and out of Wrexham looks quite slow both ways. Slow too for the 5156, that's the Llanfairpwll Link Road, away from Wrexham westbound. That's queuing too, out towards the A483. Just by Dolgarroch train station, the Llanfairpwll Road, that's still slow for the A470 and the roadworks. Busy now too for the A55 either side of the Britannia Bridge, and Bitty too around Aberaeron for the A487 in the roadworks.
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0: So glad we're playing this. Cat's Eye, Animal, brand new music to Nation Radio Wales. Just coming up to five. Did I mention Friday's on the way soon? Look, it's halfway through the week already. Come on. Make me a
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0: What a number on Make Me a Winner this week. 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
17: Top stories this hour. The search is on for a new Reform UK leader in Wales after Dan Thomas quit following his arrest at the weekend and rumoured frontrunner James Evans ruled himself out. Thomas denied any wrongdoing after being questioned on suspicion of assault and controlling or coercive behaviour. And in another blow for the party, one of its MSs, Sarah Cupola-Sad, has defected to Plaid Cymru.
18: This came after a long period of deliberation. This isn't something you come across overnight. And if I hadn't have thought carefully about it, I wouldn't be doing the right thing. So ultimately, this does come after, you know, a long time of thinking about it.
17: Elsewhere, police say they're keeping an open mind about the disappearance of a three-year-old boy in Suffolk, but don't believe anything sinister has happened. It's now been more than 24 hours since Noah, who's partially deaf and non-verbal, vanished in Brantham. Mother and daughter Dawn and Shania Jeffers set off from Birmingham early this morning to help search.
19: We're behind the parents, his family, you know, all of them, and also the whole community, you know. And it really touched our heart. It wasn't a problem for us to come, we put petrol in and come.
17: A Neathport Talbot couple who arranged the sexual exploitation of a child have been jailed. 40-year-old Victoria Lewis made the child meet Sean Lewis, who's the same age, so he could exploit her. Victoria has been handed 4 years behind bars while Sean got 7. The Welsh Finance Minister's calling on Andy Burnham to do more to help struggling hospitality businesses. It comes as Wales announces business rate cuts of up to 30% for some firms, but Ellen Jones says a VAT cut from Westminster is what would really help. The UK government's previously said it's keen to work closely with publicans over a range of changes. And a North Wales mum's had more drama than she bargained for on a trip to the cinema, giving birth in the foyer. Molly Connor's little girl Elsie arrived minutes into labour, with Cineworld Broughton now named as her birthplace on her birth certificate.
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17: Showers across Wales tonight, heavy in some areas, but they will clear up by tomorrow. Lows of 13. That's the latest. I'm Isabella Hudson.
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0: Well, look, is it really 5 o'clock on a Wednesday? Are we really heading home very soon? Earth, Wind and Fire is coming up. Let's start the show right now with New Order and Regret.

feeling the disco vibes on a Wednesday. Earth, Wind and Fire and Let's Groove, Nation Radio across Wales. It is Lee here. Thank you so much for choosing us. Wherever you've got us on or whatever the plan is after work today, maybe you're struggling to think of something to get on for the kids' tea tonight. Yeah, I know, it's the daily struggle of what do you want? Don't give them choices. Never give them choices. Right, what have we got for you today? Celebrity Traitors. The start date has been officially revealed. Quite excited about this because it's got our Michael Sheen in there, of course. October the 1st. And yet, two nights a week, Thursdays and Fridays at 8 p.m, which is a sensible time. Any later, and I'm like, yeah, it's probably bedtime for me. But yeah, looking forward to seeing a couple of celebrities in there, really. I mean, Michael Sheen is, of course, our Welshie. But you got, you know, Professor Hannah Fry, Richard E. Grant, you know, a couple of poshers in there as well. £100,000 charity prize is what is up for grabs. October the 1st, the new series of Celebrity Traitors.

0: Rush Hour, Jane Wheeler, Nation Radio. 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It's the 4K Max one. 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Great, huh? Latest travel is coming up in a minute or two. I'm going to do some years and years for you too. 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
6: Hello again, I'm Jules Buckley. Slow west in towards Aberystwyth for the A44 towards the Llanbad and Var Menai roundabouts. Britannia Bridge slow now both sides of the A55, and on the A470 the roadworks on the Llanrwst Road causing delays either side of Dolgarrog Station. This queues off the A55 down the 494 heading toward New Brighton. That stop start. A queues either side of Wrexham for the A483 northbound towards Chester, queuing up to the A55 southbound, queuing past Junction 1, Rabban.
5: Travel.
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3: The

And I never thought I'd say this, but we need more Cause. More music from the Cause, more appearances and more shows. Kind of a forgotten history, aren't they? Until they popped up on Jeremy Clarkson's Prime TV show a little while ago. Anyway, thanks for choosing Nation Across Wales. It is Lee here. I'll do the legendary Lionel on the way after Dua Lipa. Houdini.

0: Lionel, Nation Radio, dancing on the ceiling. We're very much hoping he's on the mend, by the way. Yes, I know he's checked himself in a hospital again recently, but let's hope the legend lives on with some more big shows and finishing off that tour as well. Make me a
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14: Hello again, I'm Jules Buckley. There's still queues for the A483 either side of Wrexham. It's slow southbound from Junction 1 down to Chirk at the Halton roundabout, and then queues crossing the border into England up towards the A55, heading up towards Chester. It's slow for the A55, queuing either side of the Britannia Bridge. Just by Dolgarrog Station, the A470 slow both ways as the roadworks there continue, and the A44 westbound still quite slow in towards Aberystwyth. And that's your latest.
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0: You can't help it now, can you? It's kind of part of the furniture. We sort of sing along to that. Somba and Homewrecker, Nation Radio Wales, and Diana Ross before that. Just coming up to six. Keep Me On. We've got some big songs to get you home after six if you're still travelling around Wales. If not, and you're making dinner, enjoy it. Turn it up loud in the kitchen, maybe.
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13: The top stories this hour. First, police searching for a missing 3-year-old boy, Noah Woods, in Suffolk, say they've found a body. The little boy disappeared from a playground in Brantham yesterday afternoon while out with a relative. Officers previously said there's been nothing to suggest a crime was committed. Here's Superintendent Tom Pearce.
14: First and foremost, our thoughts are with Noah's family and all those who knew him. Since NOAA's reporting is missing, vast number of our officers and staff have been deployed in numerous functions in the search for Noah and the support for his family.
13: Next, Reform UK is searching for a new leader in Wales after a turbulent few days for the party. Dan Thomas has resigned following his arrest at the weekend, having denied any wrongdoing after being questioned on suspicion of assault and controlling or coercive behaviour. Meanwhile, rumoured frontrunner James Evans has ruled himself out of the contest, and one of its MSs, Sarah Cooper-Lassad, has now left for Plaid Cymru.
15: The governance is not there, whatever you think of that. That is a problem. It's just going to go from chaos to chaos to chaos, and then you've got the funding saga with a Nigel Farage donation.
13: Two people from Neath Port Talbot have been jailed for arranging the sexual exploitation of a child. 40-year-old Victoria Lewis made the child meet Sean Lewis, knowing he would sexually exploit her. Mr. Lewis, who's also 40, admitted making sexual demands of the victim. He was handed 7 years behind bars, while Victoria's been jailed for four. The Welsh finance ministers are calling on Andy Burnham to cut VAT for hospitality firms. It follows yesterday's announcement of business rate cuts in Wales, but Ellen Jones now wants a VAT cut from Westminster. The UK government's previously said it's keen to work closely with publicans over a range of changes. And a North Wales baby has made her cinema debut, quite literally. Mum Molly Connor was watching Harry Potter when she suddenly went into labour, with baby Elsie arriving in the foyer. Cineworld Broughton's now officially recorded as Elsie's birthplace.
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13: Showers across Wales tonight, heavy in some areas, but they will clear up by tomorrow. Lows of 13. That's the latest. I'm Isabella Hudson. Nation
0: Radio. Right, come on, Wednesday afternoon, the last bit of your journey home, maybe if you're still travelling. Blur coming up for you. We'll start with Phil Collins and Susudio.

Oi, Blur Park Life, Nation Radio Wales. Good afternoon, it is Lee here, the happy hour. Coming up with Wynn across Wales at 7 o'clock tonight, by the way. A load of happy tunes for you and maybe your little wins on the show later on. Right, Kirsty MacColl, after Teddy Swims, Nation Radio. She's

0: days. Kirsty McCall, Wales' best variety of hits are right here. Home of the new breakfast show, which is back tomorrow morning, bright and early from 6am with Phil and Angela. Angela, of course, normally here, usually, but she's joined by Phil now, weekdays. 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
0: What a number on Make Me a Winner this week. 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Answer our call and £555,000 could be yours. 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
4: Hello again, good evening to you. I'm Jules Buckley. Still some queues around Llanbad and Vara this evening for the A44 both ways to the southeast of Aberystwyth. The A5 is quite slow around Capel Curig, heading down towards Bettws y Coed, slow in patches north of there. Queues around Llanrwst on the A470, then further north around Dolgarrog train station. The roadworks on the A470 there causing delays. Queues easing north and south for the A483 heading away from Wrexham. And for now, that's the latest.
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Naughty Boy, Sam Smith on Nation Radio. I mentioned it earlier, actually. We are 100 days until 100 sleeps until the big day. Let's not mention that anymore. One thing I can tell you today, have you heard the news? Pumpkins may be too small and tough to be able to carve this Halloween. There's been a bit of a problem with growers because of the weather we've had. They're not turning out very well, or they say they won't turn out very well. A few farmers have said it this year. So yeah, we're not going to have the Halloween we maybe expected this year across Wales. We'll see how that goes. I do love the scare mazes they put up though. Right, Dimash coming up. This is Harry Styles.

0: Debarge, Rhythm of the Night on Nation Radio. I'm Lee, getting you home. Still an update on the roads to come for you. I'll do some REM as well, all before the happy hour tonight at 7 o'clock across Wales. Nation Radio.
1: Okay, 7 stops to write this best man speech. Hi, I'm Liam. And I've got nothing. It's not funny.
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1: Ibiza. You'd never forgive me. What about friendship is a journey? Ugh, cringe. Come on. That's it. In year 5, Dan had the bright idea.
3: 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On the train, you can.
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2: Good evening, hello again to you. I'm Jules Buckley. Routes in Mid Wales coping fairly well so far this evening, not faring too badly for the A44. The A470 slightly slow near to Dolgarrog train station. Of course, the roadworks continue there on the Llanrwst Road, seeing one or two delays. A55's coping okay, not too bad either for the A483. Worth noting, the eastbound side of the M56 is queuing back towards the M53 following an earlier condition, but all lanes are back open now.
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0: You know, for me, second only to APT, Aperture for Bruno Mars. That is my favourite Bruno Mars tune. Anyway, cheers for having us. Great to have you with us this afternoon into this evening on Nation Radio. Win is on the way. Thanks to our friends at Nathaniel Cars with a happy hour. Next.
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18: The top stories this hour. Police in Suffolk say the body of a child has been found in the search for a 3-year-old boy. Noah Woods, who was non-verbal and partially deaf, went missing from the village of Brantham yesterday afternoon. Superintendent Tom Pearce says a body was discovered in Decoy Pond.
19: Formal identification has yet to take place, but the family of Noah Woods have been informed of this development. The discovery of the body is currently being treated as not suspicious, but unexplained.
18: More than 1,000 volunteers have helped to look for him. The search is on for a new Reform UK leader in Wales after Dan Thomas quit following his arrest at the weekend, and rumoured frontrunner James Evans has also ruled himself out. Thomas denies any wrongdoing after being questioned on suspicion of assault and controlling or coercive behaviour. And in another blow for the party, one of its MSs, Sarah Cooper-Lassad, has defected to Plaid Cymru.
10: This came after a long period of deliberation. This isn't something you come across overnight, and if I hadn't have thought carefully about it, I wouldn't be doing the right thing. So ultimately this does come after, you know, a long time of thinking about it.
18: A Neathport Talbot couple who arranged the sexual exploitation of a child have been jailed. 40-year-old Victoria Lewis made the child meet Sean Lewis, who's the same age, so he could exploit her. Victoria's been handed 4 years behind bars while Sean got 7. The Welsh Finance Minister's calling on Andy Burnham to do more to help struggling hospitality businesses. It comes as Wales announces business rate cuts of up to 30% for some firms, but Ellen Jones says a VAT cut from Westminster is what would really help. The UK government's previously said it's keen to work closely with publicans over a range of changes. And a North Wales mum's had more drama than she bargained for on a trip to the cinema, giving birth in the foyer. Molly Connor's little girl Elsie arrived minutes into labour, with Cineworld Broughton now named as her birthplace on her birth certificate.
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18: Showers across Wales tonight, heavy in some areas, but they will clear up by tomorrow. Lows of 13. That's the latest. I'm Isabella Hudson.
15: This is the Wynn Evans Happy Hour with Nathaniel Carr.

0: Michael Jackson. I watched that film the other night. It's a really good film, isn't it? The Way You Make Me Feel. 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

0: They Might Be Giants on Nation. As we wrap up your Wednesday, have you had any pickled onions today? Maybe you've had some for your tea. Apparently they're making a comeback. I never knew they disappeared. I do like a good pickled onion. More retro foods are on trend again, thanks to social media. Other foods making a comeback. Deep fried mozzarella. Mmm, so good. Tuna melt. When did the tuna melt ever disappear? It's amazing. Kippers for breakfast are back on trend. And the pie balm. You heard one of those? Sounds good to me. It's a meat and potato pie in a buttered bread roll. It sounds like such a winter comfort food. Might have to try that one out. Keen on the way next with that song that's all about the feeling where everyone's moving but you're just staying still. And some lip sync.
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1: Prefab Sprouts on Nation. 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You may not remember the video, but the chorus to it, oh, such a good song. I'm going to play that for you next. And Stella Lefty before 9. First, though.
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1: Did you see that story about summer holidays? Oh, this so sounds like me. Might do about you as well, actually. We've just had summer holidays, and we're now into September, and we're ready for another one now. Is that how you feel? We've been looking at summer holidays for next year. Some people have even started booking them. If you do want the holiday now, but you're thinking, that's going to cost money, how about £555,000? 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
22: On the way for you Wednesday night, a lady with the voice of 2026. She's just had a massive number one hit as well. Stick around for her, she's fabulous. First, three big ones from the '90s. Yeah, it's 9 o'clock. I'm Roberto. Cooler Shaker on the way after we kick off with the Cardigans.

0: This is the soundtrack to your Wednesday night. Thanks for having us on. It's Roxette and The Look playing on Nation. I'm Roberto. 9:15 right now. 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

0: There is Billy Joel's My Life on Nation. It's 25 to 10 for your Wednesday night. I've got a song on the way for you next that came out in the 80s. But if you've read any stories about AI recently and relationships people are having with AI, well, you'd think they could see the future with this song. I'll also play you the brilliant new one from The Script before 10. First, though. Make me a
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0: Did you see that story about summer holidays? Oh, this so sounds like me. Might do about you as well, actually. We've just had summer holidays, and we're now into September, and we're ready for another one now. Is that how you feel? We've been looking at summer holidays for next year. Some people have even started booking them. If you do want the holiday now, but you're thinking, that's going to cost money, how about £555,000? 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

0: I wonder if these boys will be going to see Oasis in concert next year. The script with the crowd was singing Wonderwall on Nation. They probably won't have to register like the rest of us. They'll probably just ring up the Gallagher brothers and say, hey, can we have some tickets, please? You've only got to, what, 4 p.m. tomorrow to register for those Oasis tickets if you fancy them, by the way. I'm Roberto with you for a Thursday night. No, I'm jumping ahead here. It's only Wednesday. I'm sorry. It's nearly 10, though. And I've got Noughties at 10 next, starting that with the signature anthem from Amy Winehouse. Nation
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6: Outside, gloomy skies, a persistent drizzle, and a chilly wind blowing from the west, north, east, and south. 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
0: Noughties at 10. Evening, Roberto here with a guy on the way who is very much like Marmite. Stick around and see what you think of his brand new song. 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

0: Good evening to Danny and Lewis. Picking orders for next tonight. Lewis singing all the songs, Danny wishing he'd bought some earplugs. There is Alison Moyer. Is This Love playing for you guys on Nation? Thank you very much for your night shift check-in, Danny. It's good to have you here, mate. And Lewis, of course. If you'd like a little night shift check-in, come and say hi. Get involved through our Facebook page to tell me who you are and what you're doing. Simple as that. Just search for Nation and I'll keep you going with the best variety of hits. Jennifer Lopez real soon and some Queen. Nation
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0: Oh, yes, they are. Luther Vandross, Janet Jackson playing for you on Nation. Just gone 25 to 11 with Bob Marley on the way. A little bit of Jamaica that was actually made in London. Lewis Capaldi coming up before 11. First, though. Make me a
1: winner. With Nation Player.
0: Did you see that story about summer holidays? Oh, this so sounds like me. Might do about you as well, actually. We've just had summer holidays and we're now into September and we're ready for another one now. Is that how you feel? We've been looking at summer holidays for next year. Some people have even started booking them. If you do want the holiday now, but you're thinking, that's going to cost money, how about £555,000? Would that help you out? 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

0: There is Lewis Capaldi. Stay Love, taking care of things from me tonight. I'm Roberto. This is Nation. 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We'll do our best to help that happen with the best variety of hits, of course. I'll see you back here tomorrow from 8. Have a fabulous Thursday.
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Thank you for joining us this morning. Tim Allen here with a reminder about the old school run. Yes, a couple of tunes, a couple of old school tunes for the school run every weekday, 3:30, only here at Nation Radio.

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2: Give the satisfaction asking how you're doing now. 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
5: 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But with a rate that low, your savings won't even keep up with inflation.
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11: 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Kids ages 3 to 11, 14th to 17th of February 2020. 7 arrivals subject to availability, excludes travel.
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